0: cha-cha-cha, only cha-cha-cha.
1: Are we fired
2: you
1: yet?
2: You got the cha-cha-cha, no?
1: Yes, we're fired.
2: So you got that one, right?
3: Ah, thank you.
4: Thank you. Hay canciones que saben a verano. Y todas viven en Estereo Sol 101.1 FM.

0: Estéreo Sol con Cindy Olivas.
1: Thank you very much. No, it'll be a good